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I wrote, since you're gone, I can't feel alright. So come home, baby, as soon as you can. Can't live without you. I'm not the same man. She answered me through a Facebook address. You know I left you cause your life is a mess. And I beg you, come home, baby, as soon as you can. Can't live without you. I'm not the same man. My space is working and Twitter is fine. 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
1: 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You have the knowledge, Tandy. You should eat it.

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And me, the groove, and my friends are gonna try to move your feet. 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

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Oxford Town in the afternoon, everybody singing a sorrowful tune. 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

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And then there are the magic wands that they've all got for hands. I'm longing for the choice to hear their voices and then just to touch them.